0: Engine 1, on this police, at Moffett Road Baptist Child Development Center, at 5555 Moffett Road, between Duluth Avenue and Howellsbury Road. Engine 1, on this police, at Moffett Road Baptist Child Development Center, at 5555 Moffett Road, between Duluth Avenue and Howellsbury Road. Timeout, 19:07 hours.
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2: 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Theodore Fire, Test Main, at 6801, Greenosh Kroger Road, between Lucinda Drive and Emerald Drive East. Timeout, 1910.

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0: 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He is breathing. 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

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Engine, 20. Poisoning, at 3371 Park Street, between Riverside Drive West and Merle Street. Rescue, 24. Engine, 20. Poisoning, at 3371 Park Street, between Riverside Drive West and Merle Street. Timeout, 1947 hours. Engine 2, hemorrhage, at 802 Baltimore Street, between South Scott Street and South Washington Avenue. Engine 2, hemorrhage, at 802 Baltimore Street, between South Scott Street and South Washington Avenue. Timeout, 1948 hours.

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That overdose, conscious, alert, breathing normal, PDC, meet all on senior, seems secure.

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1: Got it.
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0: This will be on the Mississippi, on the other side into Mississippi. Could you check with them and make sure there's no burn permits in this area or anything?
1: Copy, is it going to be just west of Escatawba on the left?
0: That will be affirmative. It'll be right in the Mississippi before you cross into Alabama.
1: Copy, what check do you want them to pass?
0: Still met.
1: We'll check with them. Do you want them dispatched?
0: You can stay in Georgetown down.
1: I'm talking about Mississippi.
0: Affirmative.
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Station 1, 1 Fallen, at 3700 Schillinger Road North, between Highwood Circle South. Station 1, 1 Fallen, at 3700 Schillinger Road North, between Highwood Circle South. Timeout, 2018.

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4: 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At 2054 Robinson Drive, Unit M, between Dawson Island Parkway and Keith Street, timeout 2021 hours.
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0: Theodore Fire, 1 assaulted, at 5675 Old Pascagoula Road, between Hillman Corner Parkway and Whitworth Road. Theodore Fire, 1 assaulted, at 5675 Old Pascagoula Road, between Hillman Corner Parkway and Whitworth Road. Timeout, 2029.
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Engine, 28. Rescue, 28. Headache, apps, 58, 09, Highway 90. Between 4 Road and Theodore Dawes Road. Engine, 28. Rescue, 28. Headache, apps, 58, 09, Highway 90. Between 4 Road and Theodore Dawes Road. Timeout, 20, 33 hours.

0: Powell River Fire, breathing difficulty, at 3250 Powell River Road, between Dawson Island Parkway and Pelican Bay Drive. Powell River Fire, breathing difficulty, at 3250 Powell River Road, between Dawson Island Parkway and Pelican Bay Drive. Timeout, 2034.
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1: 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Conscious, not alert, please be verified.
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4: Engine 6, trash fire, at 2255 Woodley Drive East, between Sandy Creek Road and Woodley Drive South. Engine 6, trash fire, at 2255 Woodley Drive East, between Sandy Creek Road and Woodley Drive South. Timeout, 2041 hours.
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2: 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It was an automatic crash notification. 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
1: 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I'll search back through the area.

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At 7715 Avenue F. Between McKinley Avenue and Avenue G. Timeout 20:50 hours.

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0: Engine 11, you're responding for a white vehicle that's in the ditch. Possibly 20-year-old male, possibly injured. County's also en route. PD's been notified.
1: 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St. Elmo Fire, Sixperson, at 8723 Beverly Gardens Drive South, between Beverly Gardens Court and Beverly Gardens Drive West. Timeout 2110.
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Citronelle Fire, sick person, at 18355 South 3rd Street, between Marks Drive and Sugar Ridge. Citronelle Fire, sick person, at 18355 South 3rd Street, between Marks Drive and Sugar Ridge. Timeout 2125.

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0: Theodore Fire, Zach Payne, F7701, Old Pascagoula Road, between Oakmont Drive East and Creole Road. Theodore Fire, Zach Payne, F7701, Old Pascagoula Road, between Oakmont Drive East and Creole Road. Timeout 21:29.
1: Fire alarm, Theodore Spring 2, being routed.
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Engine 23, altered mental status, at 770 Sullivan Avenue, between Wavilla Drive and Fairway Drive. Timeout 21:32 hours.

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Engine 3, 1 fallen. At 1220 Martha Allen Road, between Harriet Street and Forest Avenue. Engine 3, 1 fallen. At 1220 Martha Allen Road, between Harriet Street and Forest Avenue. Timeout 2152.

Engine 22, rescue 22, breathing difficulties, at 3912 Airport Boulevard, between Rue Mason West and Downtowner Blue West. Engine 22, rescue 22, breathing difficulties, at 3912 Airport Boulevard, between Rue Mason West and Downtowner Blue West. Timeout 22:02 hours.

Richie 22, engine 22. You're trying to IHOP for third-hand information for a 50-year-old female complaining of difficulty breathing and speaking. Conscious alert. She's going to be inside the women's restroom wearing a blue scrub and black butterfly shirt.

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0: 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Between Rand Oak Boulevard and Sheldon Beach Road. Timeout 2209.
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0: 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Repeat traffic.
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0: engine 67, Richard Carr 61, engine 68, multiple assaulted. At 4319 Winchester Road, between South Shelton Beach Road, engine 67, Richard Carr 61, engine 68, multiple assaulted. At 4319 Winchester Road, between South Shelton Beach Road, timeout 2220.
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Just pain. At 1801 Old Shell Road, between Kenneth Street and Shell Road Place. 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Engine, 8. Chest pain. At 1801 Old Shell Road, between Kenneth Street and Shell Road Place. Timeout, 23:03 hours.

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Seven Hills Fire, Diabetic Emergency, at 10865 McLeod Road, between Baird Cockwell Road and McLeod Lane. Timeout 2309.

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2: 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Engine 12. Breathing difficulties at 3215 Dawson Street. Between Northgate Drive and East I-65, Zertif Road, North. Rescue 12. Engine 12. Breathing difficulties at 3250 Dawson Street. Between Northgate Drive and East I-65, Zertif Road, North. Timeout 23:13 hours.

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Breathing difficulties. 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At 300 Bayshore Avenue. Between Spring Hill Avenue and Frederick Street. Engine, 23. Rescue, 23. 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At Central Plaza Towers. 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Between Spring Hill Avenue and Frederick Street. Timeout, 23:37 hours.

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2: 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At 2166 Wagner Street, between 10th Street and Somerville Street, timeout 2339 hours.

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0: Engine 69, Engine 67, Richard Carr 61, Engine 68, Residential Fire, at 1217 Rich Avenue, between Haynes Street and Goldhead Street. Engine 69, Engine 67, Richard Carr 61, Engine 68, Residential Fire, at 1217 Rich Avenue, between Haynes Street and Goldhead Street. Timeout, 2352.
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0: Car 61, it's going to be third-hand information. Caller advised fire is a few houses down from the given address. He doesn't know the actual address of the house. He can see a large flame, but he doesn't know if it's actually the building on fire or if it's near the building.
1: Proceed.
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At 6562 Old Shell Road. Between Dickens Ferry Road and John Pound Drive. Engine 22. Respond non-emergency syncope. At 6562 Old Shell Road. Between Dickens Ferry Road and John Pound Drive. Timeout 101 hours. Engine 3. Respond non-emergency traumatic injury. At 9 North Jackson Street. Between Dawson Street and St. Francis Street. Engine 3. Respond non-emergency traumatic injury. At 9 North Jackson Street. Between Dawson Street and St. Francis Street. Timeout 101 hours.

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At Cookout, at 115 South University Boulevard. Friends, 5, 1 down. At Cookout, at 116 South University Boulevard. Timeout, 104 hours.

Engine 22, you're responding to Sigma Alpha Epsilon. 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USA police has been notified. Caller also advised she injured her head from a ground level fall. She's going to be outside in front of the location wearing an orange shirt and blue jeans shorts. Be advised, no emergency transport.

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1: Engine 3, you're responding to bar 9, sweetbread, 21-year-old female, injured knee with obvious deformity, conscious alert, breathing verified, she's going to be outside the bar, no emergency transport.
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0: 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At 2205 Cecilia Street. Between Somerville Street and Molly Court. Rescue, 14. Engine, 14. 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At 2205 Cecilia Street. Between Somerville Street and Molly Court. Timeout, 120 hours.
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Between Surrey Street and Somerville Street. 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

0: 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Altered mental status, at 2160 General Gorgon Drive, North, between 3rd Street and Somerville Street. Rescue, 80. Altered mental status, at 2160 General Gorgon Drive, North, between 3rd Street and Somerville Street. Timeout, 126 hours.
1: Fire, stroke, at 1465 Boyles Avenue, between the Clue Road and the Kalong Street. Mount Vernon fire, stroke, at 1465 Boyles Avenue, between the Clue Road and the Kalong Street. Timeout, 126.

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Rescue 1, engine 1, breathing difficulties, at 207 Ennis Street, between West Everett Avenue. Rescue 1, engine 1, breathing difficulties, at 207 Ennis Street, between West Everett Avenue. Timeout, 132.

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At 5308 Moffett Road. Between University Avenue and Racine Avenue. 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Altered mental status. 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

0: 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Citronelle Fire, test name, at 8113 Pleasant Circle South, between Pleasant Circle North and Pleasant Circle West. Timeout, 2:24.
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1: 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All units route to Will Cashier Lane and Valley Breath Road. Will Cashier Lane and Valley Breath Road. You're responding for a report, possible building fire at M&D Laundry. Unknown further. Possibly just south of location.

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1: 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District is our line.
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3: 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We've got a vehicle on fire. You can cancel all of the units. Just leave 28, Engine 28, Rescue 28.
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0: Do we have anything about an owner of this vehicle, or how was it called in, and also we're going to need MPD here?
1: Copy. This was called in by a resident at the intersection of Old Kestrel Lane and Bellingrad. He didn't know anything further. PD has already been notified.
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At 3907 Michael Boulevard, Unit 1018, between Downtowner Boulevard and Cavanna Boulevard East. Engine 22, public assistance. At 3907 Michael Boulevard, Unit 1018, between Downtowner Boulevard and Cavanna Boulevard East. Timeout 2:50 hours.

0: 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You can cancel rescue 28. 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

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Between Somerville Way and Greenlot Road. 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Between Somerville Way and Greenlot Road. Timeout, 359 hours. Engine, 22. Electrical odor. At 6527 Old Shell Road. 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Between Parkway Drive and Dickens Ferry Road. Engine, 22. Electrical odor. At 6527 Old Shell Road. 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Between Parkway Drive and Dickens Ferry Road. Timeout, 400 hours.

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Respond non-emergency 1 fallen. At 3145 Knollwood Drive. Between James Madison Drive and Southland Drive. Engine 6. Respond non-emergency 1 fallen. At 3145 Knollwood Drive. Between James Madison Drive and Southland Drive. Timeout 420 hours.

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2: Citronelle Fire, Emirates, at 196 20 Hunt Street, between Williams Street and Forest Street. Citronelle Fire, Emirates, at 196 20 Hunt Street, between Williams Street and Forest Street. Timeout 422.

0: Engine, 12. Rescue, 12. Jet plane, at 92, Lefevre Street. Between Mathers Street and Old Shell Road. Engine, 12. Rescue, 12. Jet plane, at 92, Lefevre Street. Between Mathers Street and Old Shell Road. Timeout, 4:23 hours.
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Engine 1, Battalion 1, Rescue 1, 1 threatening suicide. At 207 Ennis Street, between West Everett Avenue. Engine 1, Battalion 1, Rescue 1, 1 threatening suicide. At 207 Ennis Street, between West Everett Avenue. Timeout, 425.

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1: 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Engine 2, Rescue 3, Chest Pain, at 814 Allen Street, between 2nd Avenue. 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
1: Fire along Ramsey Command 1, we copy that second call. We'll have a unit route momentarily.
2: Copy, be advised, it's not eastbound, it's going to be westbound, mile marker 2.
1: Copy, westbound, mile marker 2.

0: Yeah, go ahead.
1: Rescue, 19. Engine, 19. Chest pain. At 5212 Montiel Court. At Isabel Way East. Rescue, 19. Engine, 19. Chest pain. At 5212 Montiel Court. At Isabel Way East. Timeout, 4:59 hours.

Rescue 19, engine 19, you're responding for 83-year-old female CHF patient complaining of chest pains and difficulty breathing and speaking. Conscious alert.

0: follow on Grand Bay, support one on scene, one semi overturn. I can't wait, so I'm going to be shut down at this time.
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0: Fire alarm, Grand Bay. Be advised, command at mile marker 4 is going to be transferred to Grand Bay 41. Grand Bay and 12 is going to be released from his first traffic accident en route to the second.
1: Copy.

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0: Can you see if Ezra could possibly get a unit out to this location to stand by until State gets here so that I can go to the other outfit?

0: Barry, they were notified at time of call. Grand Bay responding to mile marker 2. Please don't block the ambulance in so they can leave.
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2: 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You advise SO was in route.
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0: Yes.
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0: 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What's going on, Tina?
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2: 7, copy. And how's that 15?

0: Holland, truck 10 will be responding to mile marker 2, I-10 westbound.
1: Truck 10 around 058.
2: Ramsey Fire, 1 fallen, at 12775 Dodge Road, between Potter Track Road. Ramsey Fire, 1 fallen, at 12775 Dodge Road, between Potter Track Road. Timeout, 518.
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0: Copy. It's going to be eastbound or westbound?
1: It's I-10 westbound. I-10 westbound, mile marker 2. Mile marker 2.
0: Copy.

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1: Stand by. I'll try to get a better location. County just has it as my marker, too. 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

0: And just 7 county buys, all they have is 140-gallon diesel fuel still in the judge requesting hazmat. I have nothing further at this time.
1: Hello, Theodore Cops Page, stating.
0: They're revised, you're Sinister.
1: Stand for Theodore Sprint, he's going to be in route.
0: The 7, the semi trailer was loaded with flowers. Possibly just for the diesel, so.
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1: Anyway, guys.
2: Can you reach out to IVA with Interstate being shut down westbound, see if they can divert vehicles off at exit 4 westbound?
1: Affirmative. Grand Bay Fire Lift.
0: Grand Bay.
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2: What's leaking is actual diesel fuel from the truck's fuel tank.

0: 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One fallen. St. Elmo fire. One fallen. Timeout, 5:25. Refer to MVC for address. 7 Hills fire. Altered mental status. At 10693 Depot Court, between Southern Oaks Trail. 7 Hills fire. Altered mental status. At 10693 Depot Court, between Southern Oaks Trail. Timeout, 5:25.
1: SQ 3, 6%, at 350 Ludgood Street, Unit 355, between North Claiborne Street and J. Blair Street. 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

0: No, turn four.
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0: 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Turn four is going to make that run.
1: Turn four, copy. Engine three, fire alarm.
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Rusty 3, truck 4, you're responding to downtown Renaissance Apartments, apartment 355-355, speed for a 63-year-old male, complaining of shoulder pain, conscious alert, breathing normal, be advised, Newman's exceeded their time limit.

0: District 2, all responding units, there appears to be a single vehicle accident or a disabled vehicle about mile marker 5 with an emergency responder on scene. That's not going to be the incident. As you head west, it will become obvious.
1: Copy. Engine 28, copy.

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2: 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Rescue 6, engine 19, breathing difficulty, at 4174 Verna Hills Drive, between Lantern Lane East and Verna Hills Court. Timeout, 5:35 hours.
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At Salvation Army, at 1009 Dawson Street, between Common Street and North Pine Street. 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

0: 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I have marked this car that's off the side of the road with fire tape. I'm going to be clearing up from this scene. I'm going to go to Dodge Road and assist county unit with lifting that patient.
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1: 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How long? You got me a BLS coming?
0: That's a negative. I'll get you one minute.

0: 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Rescue 8. Breathing difficulties at 356 P Street. Between Basil Street and Lyons Street. 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Rescue 8. Breathing difficulties at 356 P Street. Between Basil Street and Lyons Street. In out 550 hours.
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0: 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You can't vote. EMS will be out investigating.
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0: Station 2, cardiac problem, at 6180 Lot Road, between McCrary Road and Clover Road North. Station 2, cardiac problem, at 6180 Lot Road, between McCrary Road and Clover Road North. Timeout, 6:36.
1: 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Respond non-emergency 1 fallen, at 1019 Woodside Drive East, between Ziegler Boulevard and Imperial Court, timeout 6:37 hours.

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At Cherokee Street and Antoine Street. Engine 9, 1 down. At Cherokee Street and Antoine Street. Timeout 6:42 hours.

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0: 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And none further.
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call station, stand by for chief lineup, hospital diversion, and general announcements. Chief lineup, District 1, Captain Capel. District 2, Chief Harrington. District 3, Chief Young. District 4, Chief Bridges. ODI, Captain Guzzi. Repeating chief lineup, District 1, Captain Capel. District 2, Chief Harrington. 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District 4, Chief Bridges. ODI, Captain Guzzi. At this time, no hospitals are on diversion. Repeating, at this time, no hospitals are on diversion. General announcements. In honor of the memory of Dolly Parton, the United States flag is to be flown at half-staff through sunset on Tuesday, September 1st, 2026, in accordance with the presidential proclamation. Repeating general announcements. In honor of the memory of Dolly Parton, the United States flag is to be flown at half-staff through sunset on Tuesday, September 1st, 2026, in accordance with the presidential proclamation. Authority of Mobile Fire Rescue, timeout 701.

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0: 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One fallen. X 8837 Grand Bay Wilmer Road South. Between Old Pascagoula Road and Viana Street South. Grand Bay Fire. One fallen. X 8837 Grand Bay Wilmer Road South. Between Old Pascagoula Road and Viana Street South. Timeout 718.
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2: Very heavy.

St. Elmo Fire, 1 fallen, at 8837 Grand Bay Wilmer Road South, between Old Pascagoula Road and Vienna Street South. St. Elmo Fire, 1 fallen, at 8837 Grand Bay Wilmer Road South, between Old Pascagoula Road and Vienna Street South. Timeout, 7:19.

7 Hill Fire, 1 Fallen, at 8837 Grand Bay Wilmer Road South, between Old Pascagoula Road and Viana Street South. 7 Hill Fire, 1 Fallen, at 8837 Grand Bay Wilmer Road South, between Old Pascagoula Road and Viana Street South. Timeout, 7:20.

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2: 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Rescue 19, engine 19, breathing difficulty, at 4105 Skyline Drive North, between Skyline Drive 8 and Pine Ridge Place. 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
1: 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General, Seven Hills Command 1 is also in route. 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
0: 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I'll give an update as soon as I'm able to give one.
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At 1169 Windmill Place West. Between Windmill Place North and Windmill Place South. Engine 11. Respond non-emergency 1 fallen. At 1169 Windmill Place West. Between Windmill Place North and Windmill Place South. Timeout, 7:56 hours.

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1: At 1159 Bay Avenue, between Racetrack Lane and Ross Street, engine 2, 1 down. At 1159 Bay Avenue, between Racetrack Lane and Ross Street, timeout, 7:59 hours.

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At 1852, Hosterides Street. 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At 1852, Hosterides Street. Between Donald Street and Schwartz Street. Timeout, 8:31 hours. 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Timeout, 8:32 hours.

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0: 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Rambay Fire, McPherson, at 8330 Woodside Lane, between Old Pascagoula Road. Timeout, 836.
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0: still ground five 24.
1: Southbound 524, go ahead. Southbound 524, go ahead. Southbound 524, firearm.
0: Dolphin Island 524,
1: go ahead.
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2: Grand Bay.
1: Status check 1, eastbound 10.
2: Road is still shut down. Record for here trying to work on getting the truck fixed over. We'll still be here a little while.
1: Okay, that's westbound 10 where the 18-wheelers flipped over, right?
2: Yeah, copy. My partners at Terminal 50. Eastbound, they are cleaning up the last that wreck. We'll be back to service on that one here in a moment.
1: Copy.

0: Theodore Fire, Zach Payne, at 7701 Old Pascagoula Road, between Oakmont Drive East and Creel Road. Theodore Fire, Zach Payne, at 7701 Old Pascagoula Road, between Oakmont Drive East and Creel Road. Timeout, 8:48.
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Engine 14, 1 threatening suicide. F-2015, Hancock Street, between Schwartz Street and Elvison Street. Engine 14, 1 threatening suicide. F-2015, Hancock Street, between Schwartz Street and Elvison Street. Timeout, 909 hours.

0: Aloha, Tiffany.
1: Clean, go ahead.
0: Eastbound is clear. Traffic back open. Still on westbound.
1: Clean, go.
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Timeout, 9:29 hours.

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0: 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At 851 Government Street. Between South Jefferson Street and South Broad Street. 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Engine, 3. Nature unknown. At 851 Government Street. Between South Jefferson Street and South Broad Street. 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

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Temp pain. At 5437, Highway 90. Between Wiley Orr Road and Coca-Cola Road. Rescue, 19. Engine, 28. Temp pain. At 5437, Highway 90. Between Wiley Orr Road and Coca-Cola Road. Timeout, 9:52 hours.

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Wilmer Fire, all-terrain vehicle accident, at 15129 Shalimar Drive North, between Janus Road and Gilmore Drive. Timeout 10:07.

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2: Not quite yet. 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
0: 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Fuel's been cleaned up. 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Scene's going to be turned over to Grand Bay. Scene's going to be turned over to Grand Bay Fire and ALDOT. 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
0: 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I-10 still going to be shut down for a little while they do clean up out here.
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1: Theodore Fire, possible death, at 4926 Cornflower Avenue, between Greenwich Kroner Road and Rose Avenue. Theodore Fire, possible death, at 4926 Cornflower Avenue, between Greenwich Kroner Road and Rose Avenue. 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

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Aft 2, 16, Berwyn, Drive West. 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Between Pembroke Avenue and Berwyn, Drive South. Engine 18. 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Aft 2, 16, Berwyn, Drive West. 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Between Pembroke Avenue and Berwyn, Drive South. Timeout 10, 26 hours.

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0: 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Engine, 28. Cardiac arrest. At 5100 Washington Boulevard, between Chapman Road and Simpson Road. Rescue, 28. Engine, 28. Cardiac arrest. At 5100 Washington Boulevard, between Chapman Road and Simpson Road. Timeout, 10:37 hours. Rescue, 22. Engine, 22. Syncopine. At 833 South University Boulevard, between University Boulevard Service Road and Boulevard Park South. Rescue, 22. Engine, 22. Syncopine. At 833 South University Boulevard, between University Boulevard Service Road and Boulevard Park South. Timeout, 10:37 hours. Truck 5, electronic alarm, commercial, at 7095 Cottage Hill Road, between Pusulti and Cody Road South. Truck 5, electronic alarm, commercial, at 7095 Cottage Hill Road, between Pusulti and Cody Road South. Timeout, 10:38 hours.
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Truck for motor vehicle collision at Exxon at 420 North Water Street between Adams Street and Beauregard Street. 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

0: 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Timeout 10:59 hours.
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Respond non-emergency 1 assaulted at 672 Western Drive. Between Meter Drive and Shell Street. Engine 12. Respond non-emergency 1 assaulted at 672 Western Drive. Between Meter Drive and Shell Street. 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

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Respond non-emergency seizure. At 3705 Martha Court, between Pate Avenue and Boykin Boulevard. Engine 20. Respond non-emergency seizure. At 3705 Martha Court, between Pate Avenue and Boykin Boulevard. Timeout 11:08 hours.

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Automatic crash notification. At 336 West Coisness Highway, between Shepherd House Road, Calcifer Fire. Automatic crash notification. At 336 West Coisness Highway, between Shepherd House Road. Timeout, 11:19.

Calcifer fire. Automatic crash notification. At 336 West Coisness Highway, between Shepherd House Road, Calcifer fire. Automatic crash notification. At 336 West Coisness Highway, between Shepherd House Road, timeout 1119.

0: 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Engine, 6. Altered mental status. At 6700 Cottage Hill Road. Unit P1. Between Royal Carriage Drive and Blue Ridge Boulevard. Rescue, 6. Engine, 6. Altered mental status. At 6700 Cottage Hill Road. Unit P1. Between Royal Carriage Drive and Blue Ridge Boulevard. Timeout, 11:20 hours.
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3: At this time, nothing found here. Traveling down Joan Harris to make sure we don't have something on this road here, since it does come off in the same area where the call come in from.

0: 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Nothing found on Jonah Harris turning around and heading back out. 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

Engine 9, respond non-emergency 1 Holland at 562 Cherokee Street, between Calhoun Street and Canal Street. Engine 9, respond non-emergency 1 Holland at 562 Cherokee Street, between Calhoun Street and Canal Street. Timeout, 11:48 hours.

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Engine, 6. Breathing difficulty, at 7369 Rookmore Court, at Ashmore Drive West. Rescue, 6. Engine, 6. Breathing difficulty, at 7369 Rookmore Court, at Ashmore Drive West. Timeout, 11:52 hours.

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Ramsey Fire, 6 person, at 10038 Pecan Street, between Pine Street and Cunningham Road. Timeout, 11:56.

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Engine, 22. Altered mental status. At 908, McKay Avenue. At Chandler Street. Rescue, 22. Engine, 22. Altered mental status. At 908, McKay Avenue. At Chandler Street. Timeout, 11:59 hours.

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Timeout, 12:26.

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At 6024 Cedar Knot Port, at Pine Needle Drive East. Rescue 22, engine 6, 1 fallen. At 6024 Cedar Knot Port, at Pine Needle Drive East. Timeout 12:28 hours.

0: Rescue, 19, truck, 10, syncope, at 5851 Three Notch Road, at General Road. Rescue, 19, truck, 10, syncope, at 5851 Three Notch Road, at General Road. Timeout, 12:28 hours. Engine, 7, syncope, at 5851 Three Notch Road, at General Road. Engine, 7, syncope, at 5851 Three Notch Road, at General Road. Timeout, 12:29 hours.
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Engine 69, 1 fallen, at 3050 Warren Street, between North Atmore Avenue and North Lawson Avenue. Engine 69, 1 fallen, at 3050 Warren Street, between North Atmore Avenue and North Lawson Avenue. Timeout, 12:38.

0: Theodore Fire, breathing difficulties, at 7410 Theodore Dawes Road, between Old Pascagoula Road and Garden Grove Drive. Theodore Fire, breathing difficulties, at 7410 Theodore Dawes Road, between Old Pascagoula Road and Garden Grove Drive. Timeout, 1241.
1: Theodore, you hold up. 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

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Engine, 18. 1 fallen. At 3518 Silwood Lane West. Between Silwood Lane and Avalon Street. Rescue, 12. Engine, 18. 1 fallen. At 3518 Silwood Lane West. Between Silwood Lane and Avalon Street. Timeout, 12:48 hours.

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2: 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At 10367 Burlington Drive, between Nolan Boulevard, Grand Bay Fire. Psychiatric problem. At 10367 Burlington Drive, between Nolan Boulevard, timeout 1310.

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0: 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Engine, 26. Abdominal pain. At 175, Gillinder Road North. Between Monk Avenue and Tanner Williams Road. Rescue, 26. Engine, 26. Abdominal pain. At 175, Gillinder Road North. Between Monk Avenue and Tanner Williams Road. Timeout, 13 hours.
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Threatening suicide. At 1310 Cedar Creek Landing Road. Mount Vernon fire. 1. Threatening suicide. At 1310 Cedar Creek Landing Road. 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

0: 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Breathing difficulty. At 9366th Avenue, between New Bellefontaine Boulevard and Greer Road. Powell River Fire. Breathing difficulty. At 9366th Avenue, between New Bellefontaine Boulevard and Greer Road. Timeout, 1323. Theodore Fire. Breathing difficulty. At 7699 Old Pascagoula Road, between Oakmont Drive East and Creel Road. Theodore Fire. Breathing difficulty. At 7699 Old Pascagoula Road, between Oakmont Drive East and Creel Road. Timeout, 1324.
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Wilmer Fire, outside fire, at 158-39 Moffett Road. Wilmer Fire, outside fire, at 158-39 Moffett Road. Timeout, 13:25.

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1: If we use this traffic, we will hold traffic. Thank you for your hours.
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0: That's it for. We got people inside. Oh, operator, if you got any units, then they can start this way.
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4: Pressure one, how are you now?
1: Which unit?
0: Sorry, you can release for now.
1: Before you answer the normal traffic, we'll do normal traffic. Don't see anybody there.
2: They still need our free units.
1: Well, there you still need.
2: That's simple.
0: 34. She was right to that. And as well.
1: Before, have y'all made it to the 42 at Midtown 250?
0: Slow it when we're up to 130.
1: 10-4. What's your 34?
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1: 10-4. 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
0: 30 to 37. Just watch the windows. We'll have multiple people inside.

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1: 10-4, you're inside traffic, you're inside traffic. Make sure that you're 5 hours.

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2: 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Between Pine Road and Lake Road, Citronelle Fire, Georgetown Fire, Brush Fire, at 17801 Albert Turner Road. Between Pine Road and Lake Road, timeout 1338.
4: 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Between State Street and Congress Street, engine 3-1 down at 279 North Washington Avenue. Between State Street and Congress Street, timeout 1339 hours.
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0: Central 422-417712, White Rail, Christopher Bernard Turner, January 12, 1993. 6'3", 151 pounds, black and brown eyes, trying to be suspended as of 2026. Has a restriction of a learner's license. He's trying to be negative local, has one unverified out of Mobile County SO. For probation violation, probation revocation attempt to lose.
2: Last night over on the 50 side, sit down and jump to the roadside. We'd be working on fire attack.
3: Got it.
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1: Wilmer.
0: Fire will be out at this time. Like I said, it will be in Mississippi's jurisdiction here at 158 and Agricola, Laconia. Just so future reference, it'll be in Mississippi's jurisdiction.
2: Copy. Any acreage?
0: Probably about half an acre.
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0: 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Between R.L. Henderson Drive and Travis Avenue, Engine 69, test main, F 309, Albert Reese Drive. Between R.L. Henderson Drive and Travis Avenue, timeout 1359.
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0: 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Roughly, this is going to be 10 acres. 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And we all going to probably need a plow on this.
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Wilmer Fire, test name, at 13220 Central Avenue, between Azalea Street. 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

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At Ashland Bithelm Pub, at 2453 Old Shell Road, between Kirby Street and Herbert Street. 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At Ashland Bithelm Pub, at 2453 Old Shell Road, between Kirby Street and Herbert Street. Timeout, 1425 hours.

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0: VT of V162 over 83, with a pulse of 75, conscient, breathing, incoherent.
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0: 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Could you see if Citronelle page him out again and see if they can come assist on their fire?
1: St. Sullivan Avenue, between Wavilla Drive and Fairway Drive. Engine 23, poisoning, at 770 Sullivan Avenue, between Wavilla Drive and Fairway Drive. Timeout, 1443 hours.
2: Citronelle Fire, brush fire, at 17801 Albert Turner Road, between Rhine Road and Lake Road. Citronelle Fire, brush fire, at 17801 Albert Turner Road, between Rhine Road and Lake Road. Timeout, 1444.
1: Fairway Drive, timeout, 1444 hours.

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0: You can count the forester at this time. 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We're just hitting little hot spots to just make sure they're trying to rekindle.
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0: 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Between Claiborne Road. 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Breathing difficulty. At 10080 Claiborne Court. Between Claiborne Road. Timeout 1504.
1: 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Between Osterides Street and Andrews Street. Timeout 1504 hours.
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2: 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At Red Fox Road West and Villard Bird Road. Timeout 1512.

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It's at the bottom of the stairs down the main hall in Building A. The best entrance is going to be the front entrance.

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Multiple assaulted. At 8446 Timberland Court East, between Timberland Court South and Timberland Drive East. Wilmer fire. Multiple assaulted. At 8446 Timberland Court East, between Timberland Court South and Timberland Drive East. Timeout, 1633.

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At 967 Hillcrest Road. Between Wall Street and Chandler Street. Engine 22. Respond non-emergency 1 fallen. At 967 Hillcrest Road. Between Wall Street and Chandler Street. Timeout 1653 hours.

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0: 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I mentioned 22, canceled medevac on scene, page 20 POV.
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0: 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There's a door that leads straight to the rooms. 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
0: I have a key holder on the way.
1: That's a negative. We couldn't get a hold of anyone.
0: Copy. There's no fire in the building. We got the fire alarm shut off, but the burglar alarm is shut off, and we don't have a code to turn it off.
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1: Turnerville Fire, 1 choking, at 3540 CDZ Road, between Celeste Road, Turnerville Fire, 1 choking, at 3540 CDZ Road, between Celeste Road, timeout, 1718.

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Crayola Fire, 1 Hoving, at 3540 CDC Road, between Celeste Road, Crayola Fire, 1 Hoving, at 3540 CDC Road, between Celeste Road, timeout 1721.

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3: 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Medevac is 1. 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
1: Mark, come in for a moment.
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1: The alarm company called back. They advised they were still receiving multiple burglar alarms. They notified Sims PD again, and they had not made contact with the key holder.
2: Copy. All the alarms were off when we left.
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0: 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Grand Bay Fire, Kent, Maine, at 7784 Roberson Street, between Murray Hale Drive. 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

0: Season 3, 1 Fallen, at 9696 Alabama Court, between Raphael Court. Season 3, 1 Fallen, at 9696 Alabama Court, between Raphael Court. 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

0: 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Rescue 24, engine 16, jet plane at 1432 Cedar Park Drive, between Jacksonville Drive and Dobson Island Parkway. 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

Engine, 19. Truck, 24. Motor vehicle collision. At ramp, I-65 southbound, 2. I-10 eastbound. Engine, 19. Truck, 24. Motor vehicle collision. At ramp, I-65 southbound, 2. I-10 eastbound. Timeout, 18:21 hours.

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0: Theodore Fire, 1 down, at Nevia Road and Oak Ridge Avenue, Theodore Fire, 1 down, at Nevia Road and Oak Ridge Avenue, timeout, 1831.
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Mount Vernon fire. One assaulted at Williams Chapel Baptist Church, between Williams Chapel Road North and Williams Chapel Road South. Mount Vernon fire. One assaulted at Williams Chapel Baptist Church, between Williams Chapel Road North and Williams Chapel Road South. Timeout, 1838. 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

0: 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Engine 20, rescue 24, breathing difficulty, at 1432 Cedar Park Drive, between Jacksonville Drive and Dawson Island Parkway. Timeout, 1839 hours.
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Refuge 1, 1 fallen, at 102 Industrial Parkway, between Saraland Boulevard South and Park Drive. Refuge 1, 1 fallen, at 102 Industrial Parkway, between Saraland Boulevard South and Park Drive. Timeout, 1846.

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1: 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Also, this is fire alarm.
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Breathing difficulty. At 9240 East Valley Way West. Between East Valley Way. St. Elmo Fire. Breathing difficulty. At 9240 East Valley Way West. Between East Valley Way. Timeout, 1850.

0: 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Breathing difficulty. At 9240 East Delhi Way West. Between East Delhi Way. Ranbei Fire. Breathing difficulty. At 9240 East Delhi Way West. Between East Delhi Way. Timeout 1855.
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0: Engine 68, cardiac arrest. F 344 West Drive, between East Sweeney Lane and Sanders Road. Engine 68, cardiac arrest. F 344 West Drive, between East Sweeney Lane and Sanders Road. Timeout, 19:01.
1: Fire alarm 66 is also going to be interrupted.
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0: car alarm and just report quick to me. 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Strip County on scene.
1: 44 West Drive, between Seek Sweeney Lane and Sanders Road, engine 67, cardiac arrest. F 344 West Drive, between Seek Sweeney Lane and Sanders Road, timeout 1902.
0: Car alarm and just report quick, man.
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